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1: Hello, this is Radio G. And I'm about to play some hits for all you fellows and ladies and gentlemen out there. 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Yeah.

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2: It was a moonlit night in old Mexico. 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

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This magic moment, so different and so new, was like any other, until I met you.

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2: 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Huh? I'm racing.